0: 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Radio-onderhoude, sosiale media, buite-uitsendings en advertenties. 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Skakel vandag nog op 084-702-0944 of e-pos bemarking at luisterfm.co.za en beleef die groei.
1: 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It's made for you to make your mark at Prominent Paints. 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

0: Hey, neighbour, I see your sales board is gone. Have you sold your house already?
1: Yep, sold in a month. Simon and Monique at wesellhouses.co.za are incredible. They're the ultimate real estate solution. They came and took care of everything.
0: Everything?
1: Absolutely. Professional photos, enticing descriptions, targeted advertising, and all the legal stuff. They really understand the local market.
0: Excellent.
1: They are. You can trust them to sell your home.
0: wesellhouses.co.za. It's that easy.
2: 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Lief jou, dan voel jy. 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Vir meer as 20 jaar, dra twee woorde, 'n hele industrie. Besoek die manne wat weet. Algoa Steel.
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Match 14, 16, 80% reën. Oos-London 16, 23, 60% reën. Fort Beaufort 14, 17, 30%. Graaf-Reinet 13, 15. Gramstad 14, 19, 60% reën. Jeffreys Bay 15, 19, 80% reën. Mthatha 16, 22. Port Alfred 15, 20, 80% reën. Port Elizabeth 15, 16, 100%. Port St. John's 18, 27. Queenstown 12, 16. En uit en haag 14-17, 80% reën. Dis jou weerdinge vanmôre, dinsdag 12 Mei.

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0: Steve Kekana, the Bushman. 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